0: years, we've been the local station that picks you up and makes you feel good. 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

I bet. Say, I got drive, I don't need a car. 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Fall off what? 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

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Together, we are New Brunswick. 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
2: That is absolutely the goal for our Monday this morning. Hey, welcome to it. It is the 14th day of September. 47 days left till Halloween, and there are 102 days left until Christmas time. So happy early Christmas to you. School buses are going to be out and around as we start up our first full week of back to classes for students. So keep an eye out. If you're driving through school zones, just please be cautious and watch your speed and watch for the stop signs. Watch for students. Mainly cloudy skies today. Chance of showers. It'll be windy late this afternoon. We'll see highs of 21 in the uptown right now. It's mild, but very cloudy. And temperature is sitting at 16. Monday morning thought of the day says this. Failure is never quite so frightening as regret. That's from actor Sam Neill. Hope that means something for you today. Let's see. I got some fun stories on the way for you here today as well. And let's see here. One of them is actually involving a 16-year-old kid in Nova Scotia. He just got a world record with Guinness Book of World Records, involving a pogo stick and a Rubik's Cube. And I'll tell you all about that. Then I've got a story about a robot that can actually drive a real car. See if he can actually put up with driving in the port city. And now let's talk about advice today. We've all been given advice. Some of it good, some of it not so good. But I want to know on our social pages today, what's the best advice someone actually ever gave you? And I want to know, did it help? Did you actually listen? And Hollywood Buzz, 640 and 840, that's when that's coming up. Our Leon celebration line will be open. We're slicing the cake at 720. And so if you've got anything that's going on, get at me using the K100 Greenlee Shoe talk and text line. That number is 658-5000. On the way for you, Rihanna. But the goal of the day is... Well, good morning. It's Dennis on K100, 16 uptown, 609.
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0: 6:21 on our Monday, 16 in the uptown. We'll have a look at our weather in just a couple of moments' time. Meanwhile, here's what we're celebrating today. Even though it's Monday, we can still celebrate, right? Today is National Parents' Day off. If only this was a real thing. Moms and dads were able to do this. I'm empathizing with you and hoping that you at least get a day filled with some rest, even though it's Monday. Today is also Cream-Filled Donut Day. So if you do get a day off, moms and dads, enjoy one of these. Might I recommend a Boston Cream Donut? Sweetness with a little surprise, for sure. And it's also National Coloring Day, so break out the crayons, get your coloring books, and sit back and just be a kid for just a little bit. It was on today's date in 1964 that Kellogg's actually introduced Pop-Tarts.
1: Yeah, you got that yummy, yummy.
0: Oh, so good. But at the same time, oh, so dangerous. Those things, when they get heated up, they're just like lava, volcanic lava for sure. They'll burn your mouth like crazy. And today's date, 1978, Mork and Mindy actually made its TV premiere on ABC TV. And we introduced the world to the brilliant comedy of Robin Williams. And he became an overnight sensation. Today's date, 1981, Entertainment Tonight made its debut on TV and just kind of revolutionizing the way that celebrity gossip and Hollywood news are covered by the media. Let's see here. If I play this little song, do you know which show it's attached to? That's right, Golden Girls. Unanimously, I heard that. Well, the Golden Girls actually premiered on today's date, 1985, on NBC, and launched a really successful 7-season run and became an enduring Emmy-winning pop culture phenomenon. Great show. It's still fun.

to watch in reruns, too. Today's date, in 2005, Britney Spears gave birth to her first child with Kevin Federline. The baby's name was Sean. Today's date, in 2009, The Jay Leno Show debuted at 10 o'clock on NBC. He had a total run of 22 years. Let's see here. And the world's worst operating system, Windows ME, was released on today's date, September 14th, 2000. In fact, it was so bad and so unstable that PC World famously ranked it, Windows ME, as number 4 on its list of the 25 worst tech products of all time. Yeah, it was bad. Today's date in 2013, this was a big hit for Katy Perry. Yeah.

0: Roar like a lion. Mainly cloudy skies today. Chance of showers. Windy late this afternoon. We'll see highs of 21. 16 in the city right now is 624 on the way to news with Daryl. And I've got your full 3-day weather forecast as well. 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
0: Well, it's official. Lady Gaga is now a mom. It's reported that she and her fiancé, Michael Polanski, welcomed their first child. No word yet on whether it's a boy or girl or its exact birthday, but they made the announcement that the baby has arrived. So they've been together for nearly 6 years, and they got engaged back in 2024. So congratulations to Lady Gaga, and welcome to the world, little monster. Now, Prince Harry apparently wants to bring home Diana's famous revenge dress. It's reported that Harry wants to buy this iconic black dress for Meghan Markle. Now, the dress itself is going up for auction on the 9th of December with an estimated price tag of over $300,000. Now, Diana wore this dress the same night that Prince Charles publicly admitted that he had cheated on Diana. Now, Harry sees this as a symbol of his mom taking back her power and thinks that Meghan would understand the message. I mean, nothing says family heirloom quite like a $300,000 dress with that much history. And Judge Judy, well, she's hanging up the gavel. Kind of. After 30 years on TV, Judge Judith Scheindlin says she's retiring from on-camera work when Judge Judy wraps up on the 22nd of next month. But she's not actually slowing down. She's still going to be producing TV projects, including a courtroom show starring her son. And there's even an animated Judy-verse in the works. So apparently even retirement comes with a subpoena. And there's your first Hollywood buzz. Next one at 8:40 this morning. Now, on the way for you in less than 10, do you think your multitasking skills are pretty sharp? Mine are pretty good after once we get Mondays over with. But I've got a story for you about a 16-year-old in Nova Scotia who bagged world record with a pogo stick and a Rubik's Cube. Wait till you hear this. That's on the way for you in just a couple moments' time. Next up, Ray, K100, 641.
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0: When I was a kid, there was a big sensation or a craze, if you will, that hit the world in the early 80s, and it was called the Rubik's Cube. I'm going to confess something that I'm kind of still ashamed of, but I've never, ever been successful in solving the Rubik's Cube. I know. But there's other things I'm good at. That's just not one of them. And I'm okay with that. But now, if you've spent your time or on the weekend or Dave in our sales office here at Dave Baxendale. Good morning, Dave. He's actually really good. He's got a couple of Rubik's Cubes. And frequently, I'll see him on a phone call. And he's just kind of shuffling it away and lining up the colors. And within a couple of minutes, he'll have the whole thing solved. And I'm like, you jerk. So if you've ever spent your weekend or your time trying to solve one of those Rubik's Cubes while you're sitting on the couch, get ready to feel wildly unaccomplished. I got a story for you about a kid. His name is Saul Halfling, and he's out of Nova Scotia. He's only 16 years old, but he just officially locked down a Guinness World Record because he solved not just one, not 10. He solved 211 Rubik's Cubes while bouncing on a pogo stick. I mean, come on, you're just showing off now, kid. No resting, no stopping. He was airborne for more than an hour and 12 minutes straight. 1 hour, 12 minutes, bouncing while switching and matching up colors. So, like, my knees are aching just thinking about that. So Saul says that he spent about 3 months conditioning for this, starting with a 10-minute hop, then building up his stamina. And then he got the ultimate pro tip from share with you. He says he had to wear knee pads underneath his pants just to prevent blisters from the pogo stick. Now, I can't even text and walk down the street without tripping over something on the road. And there's this kid out there doing high-level 3D spatial geometry in midair. So salute to you, Saul. Good job. So coming up next, I've got some more music on the way for you. Benson Boone, Time of My Life. And meanwhile, I'm going to go lick my wounds. I feel wildly inadequate after reading about Saul. Congrats. I got to go find something else I'm really good at. Mainly cloudy skies today. There are a chance of showers. It'll be windy late this afternoon. We'll see a high of 21. 16 in the city right now, 652. Good day.
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3: And it's brought to you by Once Upon a Child, Westmoreland Road. We've got some delays that are happening out in the Hampton Education area. First off, starting with bus number 614 is delayed 30 minutes. Then we've got a group of buses, 705, 710, and 757 that are all affected by a road closure. And it says that due to a road closure on Route 100, students' transportation pickup and drop-off times might be affected. So they're asking you to refer to the parent portal for the most up-to-date transportation details and any changes in your kids' schedule. So we've got that posted to our Facebook, and it's updated on our website right now. And there is your Late Bus Report.
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3: K100 Mornings with Dennis on the way for you in just a little bit. We've got some reasons to get out of the bed. And in fact, your birthdays and anniversaries are coming up for you as well. Right now, it's Alex Warren, Ordinary, K100.

0: Alex Warren on K100, St. John's Perfect Music Makes. Okay, so if you were listening in on Friday, I had a couple of guests. It was a busy Friday for sure. Had a couple of guests in the studio. First of all, we had Leanne Scarry in at around 8:20, and she was talking about the Jamie Davis Memorial Golf Tournament, which went very well on Saturday. So thanks to everyone that turned out and had a great time for a great cause in support of Bobby's Hospice. And then a little bit later in the morning, just before 9 o'clock, I had two handsome gentlemen in the the studio here. I was going to say the office. This handsome office studio. I had Ian and Brian in, and they were the president and the vice chair for the Royal Canadian Branch 58. And, of course, the branch is celebrating 100 years of the Royal Canadian Legion and 80 years at Branch 58 out in Rosse. How crazy is that? It's amazing. Well, this coming weekend, there's going to be a celebration starting off on Friday, going right through to Sunday. And the gentlemen were here to tell us about the Legion and their involvement with their community and how they actually just love being a part of our neighborhoods, if you will. So Friday on the 18th, it's going to start. There's a memorial that's happening at it's all starting at the Memorial Park, Hampton Road, and they're going to have celebrations back at the Legion. And it turns out, as Ian was telling me, the celebration itself is going to start at the Memorial Park where the original Legion was for many years, but it burned a number of years ago. And so they're kind of commemorating where it began at that original location. Then it's going to move down to River Road where the Legion currently is. There's going to be all kinds of fun in there. They've got a family celebration starting on Saturday from 11 till 3. Lots of fun for the kids, bouncy castles, or, you know, kids at heart, if you will. Magician, balloon artist, there's burgers, dogs, barbecue, free food, and beverages, well, 50-50 draw. And then they've got a band called Landline. It's going to help you dance the night away at the Legion from 8 until 11. Still a nice early evening finish as well. And then breakfast the next morning, Sunday, starting 10:30 to 12:30, you can have brunch at the Legion. Everybody is welcome. And the Legion itself actually is very dependent on the community. So come on out, find some programming. Like the guys were saying, you don't actually have to be a member. There's a lot of things that you can do with the Legion just for fun, and it's free, and you can come on out and take advantage of it. And but if you want to be a member, they can sign you up and get you in part of that. And, of course, it's all in recognition and in honor of our veterans. And there's a lot of support care that the branch, the Royal Canadian Legion, provides for veterans. So the Royal Canadian Legion, branch number 58, 100 years of service, remembrance, and community. And they are our focus for our community pledge, which is brought to you by Tim Somerville's team from Royal LePage Atlantic and, of course, us here at K100. Birthdays and announcements coming up in just a couple of moments' time at 7:20. Get yours in using the Leon Celebration Line. What's the number? I'm glad you asked. 658-5000. Got one sent in already. Send me yours, too, and we'll find out who else is celebrating on today's date, September 14. 714, 16 Uptown.
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0: Zara Larson on K100, St. John's Perfect Music Mix. We got your birthdays and anniversaries on the way after brand new music from Miley from her 10th studio album that's coming out. This is Bass Persuades, Miley, K100.
1: Let's go.

That is her brand new track. It's no longer with a last name. It's just Miley now. That song, Bass Persuades, K100, St. John's Perfect Music Mix, brand new music right there. Well, if you're celebrating a birthday today, you're celebrating in pretty good company, starting off with Emma Kenney. Now, if you watched Shameless, you know her as Debbie Gallagher, the young girl that kind of held everything all together when she probably should have just been a kid. Great actress. Emma Kenney turns 27 today. Jimmy Butler, best known as for big playoff performances and bringing a lot of intensity to the basketball court. Jimmy Butler turns 37 today. Kimberly Williams Paisley, if you remember the movie Father of the Bride, well, she played Annie Banks in that, but she was also according to Jim, she's married to country star Brad Paisley. Kimberly turns 55 today. Andrew Lincoln, he played Rick Grimes on The Walking Dead, and he spent years fighting zombies and apparently never found a quiet neighborhood. Andrew Lincoln turns 53 today. And blowing out the most candles today, Chekhov from Star Trek. His name is Walter Koenig. He turns 90 today, and he's still boldly going where a lot of us just need a nap. Happy 90th birthday to him as well. Local birthdays. Oh, happy sweet 16th birthday to Miley Adams. Wishing you a fantastic day at KV High. And I got this note in that says, we're looking forward to a fun-filled evening with family and friends. Love, Nanny and Papa. Happy birthday to you, Miley. And we want to say...

0: Oh, and I just saw this as well. My neighbor on the road that I live on, Gary Lockhart. Grumpy Gary Lockhart, one of my favorite neighbors, is also blowing out the candles today. So, Gary, happy birthday. Go and do something productive, would you?
1: Coming soon from the people.
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4: Good morning. A 27-year-old man from Drummond has died after a motorcycle crash in the community near Grand Falls. On September 12th, around 6:30 in the morning, St. Leonard RCMP responded to a report of a single vehicle crash on Sutherland Brook Road. When they arrived, they found the driver, sole occupant of the motorcycle, off the road, died at the scene. The crash believed to have occurred when the motorcycle traveling east on Sutherland Brook Road was going around a curve and the driver lost control. After further investigation, they determined the motorcycle had been stolen from a residence in St. Anne earlier that night. Their investigations continuing. Tensions are heating up again in the Middle East. Iran's been attacking American shipping in the Strait of Hormuz. The Iranian-backed Houthi rebels have been attacking shipping in the Bab el-Mandeb Strait between the Indian Ocean and Red Sea. And a major Saudi oil pipeline was also blown up in an attack launched by Iraq. And that all has sent world oil prices soaring. The fuel prices in New Brunswick took a big jump Saturday. The Energy and Utilities Board raised the price of diesel by 14.2 cents after a 4-cent increase Friday to a maximum $2.73 a liter now. It's the highest price since November of 2022. Furnace oil also up 14.2 cents with a new maximum $2.66 a liter. Regular self-serve gas, meanwhile, up just 7.2 cents with a maximum $2.01.8. Drilling will begin soon for a new potash mine near Sussex. The old Penobscot potash mine operated for 38 years before closing in 2015. Now, Atlantic Potash Millstream Corporation's getting ready to begin core drilling tests next month or November to begin a 5-year process to get potash out of the ground again. The old mine was a victim of frequent flooding, but CEO Keith Atto told Brunswick News they brought in experts from Germany, where they have similar underground structures. He says they know there's over 50 million tons of saleable potash product underground, so they'll begin drilling core holes down about 1,100 meters and then send the samples off for testing to determine just where the massive underground mine should go. He estimates it'll take about 5 years before the mine is producing potash. The search continues for over 100 people missing after a ferry in Indonesia capsized. 6 bodies were recovered with at least 107 people rescued, but about 130 passengers and crew are still missing after the ferry capsized in heavy seas while traveling from Surabaya in East Java to Borneo. Various ships and aircraft continue the search for survivors and victims. In sports on the diamonds, Blue Jays beat Baltimore 8-1, Red Sox down Kansas City 4-1, Yankees shut down the Mets 2-0. On the gridiron, San Francisco 28-20 over the Cowboys in the NFL Sunday night game. On the ice, the Rapids edged the Timberwolves 5-4. Now you're up to date. I'm Daryl Good.
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6: Mainly cloudy skies today. There is a chance of showers. It'll be windy late this afternoon, highs of 21. Tonight, mainly cloudy, slight chance of showers early, then clearing late this evening. We'll see light winds in the overnight. We'll see a low of 8. Sunshine for tomorrow, high of 20. Then we've got sunshine for Wednesday with a high of 25, but it'll be 19 along the coast.
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0: Brokeskin. John Fellner from last year. That is Brokeskin on K100, St. John's Perfect Music Mix. I'll revisit our late bus report in just a couple of moments' time. But today, we want to talk about our Vogue Optical web poll question that we posted on Friday. And there was some great discussion on this. We wanted to know, simply, what is your favorite sport to watch? Give you a good list to choose from. So the basic five sports: hockey, baseball, soccer, basketball and football. And lots of folks saying hockey. John says hockey. Lori says tennis. The U.S. Open has been watching it on her iPhone. Valerie says hockey. Sean says football rocks. Then we've got Catherine saying hockey and baseball, but my all-time favorite is watching my granddaughter's cheerleading competitions. Ah, there you go. That's awesome. And Stephen says hockey and lots of others as well. But now, interestingly enough, there was a lot of discussion about Shane says Blue Jays, of course. Melissa says hockey or equestrian. There you go. We got pretty varied, which is awesome. But when it came down to it, the only two votes that came in, the only two categories that came in, it was actually a dead tie. It was basketball at 50% and hockey at 50%, and no other votes for others. So appreciate your input. But here's what we're talking about today. Now, I love the clothesline. I love laundry coming in off of the clothesline. It just smells fantastic. Reminds me of as a kid, and Jan also loves it as well, and reminds her of her mom as well. So there's just something about it. And here's some interesting things, though. There are actually benefits of using a clothesline, such as you get fewer wrinkles in your clothes. Your clothes actually last longer because they're not being heated up and beaten around in a drum. They smell fresh. Oh, saves energy and money. Now, according to the Farmer's Almanac, it notes that sunlight is a good bleach and disinfectant. So hanging laundry gets you outside as well. So let's talk about that. So far, we've got some good discussion on this as well. Amy says, I would love to hang my clothes out if I had a clothesline. Christine says, I don't have one now, but when I had my house, I always used clothesline, weather permitting. Michelle says, my dad will take our drying rack and put it outside for his stuff. I don't because my allergies are bad enough, and I don't need pollen. I can understand that for sure. Mandy says, if we had a clothesline, I would, but it's a goal of mine to get. There you go. And Myrna says, absolutely. I love the clothesline. Fresh smelling clothes. And so would love to hear from you as well. Some good discussion on there. So that is our question. When the weather cooperates, do you dry your clothes on a clothesline? Head to our website. Let us know. You can choose from yes or no, or I would, but I'm not able to use one where I live. And our web poll each day is brought to you by Vogue Optical. Your second pair is free. 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All right, coming up in less than 10, researchers in Tokyo have actually built a robot that can steer, drive a car. They operate the brake pedal, the gas pedal, and everything. But I do have some questions about this. Details are coming up after the break. And on the way for you next up, Justin Bieber, Speed Demon on K100. Good morning.
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0: That's Pino and Loeb and Jordan on K100, St. John's Perfect Music Mix. Okay, so I love technology. I love working in the world of IT, which I did for many, many years. And I've just always been kind of a geek. You know, pocket protector is optional, but I do push up my glasses frequently. But it was on today's date back in, Windows ME. It was released on today's date back in September 14, 2000. Windows ME. Worst operating system ever to hit the world of technology. Technology is it's responsible for some pretty cool things. And I used to love watching a TV show called Bits and Bytes. Not Beats and Bytes that we have the store in town, but there was Bits and Bytes many, many years ago. It was giving people a peek inside the world of computing in its early days. But now, if you're a commuter, like a lot of us are, heads up. If you're stuck in bumper-to-bumper traffic on the Harbor Bridge, I got some news that might actually make you watch your back. Researchers at the University of Tokyo just created a human robot named Musashi that can actually drive a real car, like really drive a car. Not talking about an automated self-driving code here, like a Tesla that can pilot itself. This is a full-blown actual robot sitting in the driver's seat, turns the wheel, hits the gas, works the turn signals, and actually reads the traffic lights with its cameras where its eyes would be. Right now, it's operating a tiny smart car. Pretty cool. Now, this got me thinking, how long is it going to be until Musashi actually is navigating in our local area? You know, till it gets popular enough that we actually start seeing driving robots. Maybe that could be your next Uber driver or your next Lyft driver. Now, but let's be honest here. The second that this robot gets stuck on the Harbor Bridge between someone who refuses to do a proper zipper merge, it's going to learn how to flip you off out the window, isn't it? If for sure. So, I mean, just imagine for a second, looking over and seeing a pair of cold metallic hands giving you the road rage salute because you cut the lane early. Beep, beep, boop, boop. Learn to merge, human. Yeah, that's how that would work, wouldn't it? Look, if Musashi can teach people how to do the zipper merge properly, I say give the robot its license immediately and we'll see it heading into Tim Hortons on Rossi Avenue before too long.
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6: 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Bye.

It's Monday. It's cloudy and overcast, but it's still a great day to have a good day. It's September 14th, and it's on our way in just a moment's time. We're going to be chatting about advice. We all get advice from time to time, some of it good, some of it not so good. But today on our social pages, I want to know, what's the best advice that someone ever gave you? And I want to know, did you actually listen, and did it help as well? We're going to chat about that after Starboy. It's the weekend of Daft Punk right here on K100, St. John's Perfect Music Mix. Heads up, tomorrow I've got a really special announcement that I think you're going to like as well.

0: That's the weekend and Daft Punk with Starboy. K100 St. John's Perfect Music Mix. Good morning. As I was just saying, as we were leading up into to that song, we've all at one time or another been given advice by people around us, whether it's just a random person or someone that that you look up to, or someone that just randomly says, you know what, I got a piece of advice for you. And they actually dole out some advice. I want to know, what was the advice that they gave you? And did you actually listen? And more importantly, did it help? I don't actually have an awful lot of free time, but I managed to actually read a book this past summer, and it was Alan Doyle and his biography of Alan Doyle from formerly of Great Big Sea. Great musician. He's been in our area many times. And he was actually sharing some advice. He grew up in a very poor town, a poor fishing village in the Goulds of Newfoundland. And frequently his parents, who were hardworking folks, they would tell him how to do things. But he said the most enduring advice that he got from his mom was just, she would always say to him, be good, Alan, be good. And of course, that can encompass a whole lot of things. But what he took away from that, and he said in his book, was that he says that I just need to be my best. Be on whenever I needed to be present with some people. And I think that's pretty good. It's very simple advice, but for him, he said it just really meant a lot, and it got him through some tough situations. Alan, be good. Be good. So Sherry says on her Facebook post, she says a piece of advice that she got from someone was that you never let them know that you need the job. Like in interview situation, yeah, project confidence. Yeah, that's what I'm taking out of that, Sherry. That's very good. Thank you. Steve says, don't take life too seriously. You won't get out of life. And that's from Ben Wilder. I remember that. That's right. Take it with a grain of salt for sure. Amy says, no one was on their deathbed and wished that they worked more Saturdays. And that was a quote. She says, so I stopped working Saturdays in my business, 14 years and counting, and I can now enjoy a full weekend of activities. Oh, that's great. Relaxation, a little bit of you time goes a long way. Anita says, I always try and turn a bad day into something positive. That can be tricky sometimes, but good for you, Anita. That's a good word. I appreciate that. Darlene says, always try to turn a negative situation into a positive one. Very, very similar to Anita. And she says, keep one foot in front of the other. Oh, yeah, because if you put it behind the other, well, then you could end up tripping. Thanks for that, Darlene. That's really good advice for sure. Diane says, I was told to leave. I listened, and it was the best move I ever made. Found true happiness after I left. Oh, yeah. If you're in a tricky situation, sometimes that is the best thing to do, right? Hard, but there's happiness on the other side. Angie says, doctors told me the truth about COVID-19. Oh, there you go. Jill says, don't sweat the small stuff, and don't pet the sweaty stuff. I've heard other people say as well. Lorraine says, take it one day at a time, and if it was a bad day, there's always tomorrow. I like that a lot, Larissa. Thank you for sharing that. Join the conversation. Let me know. What is the best advice someone ever gave to you, you actually listened to? And let me know, did it help? Facebook and Instagram, talk and text line, the number 658-5000. On the way for you in just a moment, I've got Adele coming up with Ain't in LA. It's Adela, actually, a new artist. Coming up for you next up right here on K100, 816, 16 in the city.
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0: Brand new artist, Adela, Ain't in L.A. That's the song. Drop me a line. Let me know. What do you think of that? 658-5000. That's K100 Greenlee Shoe Talk and Text Line. Temperatures up just a little bit. Mainly cloudy skies today. There is a chance of showers. It'll be windy late this afternoon. Highs getting up to about 21. Mainly cloudy tonight. Again, we might see some showers early in the evening, but then it'll clear a little bit later. We'll have light winds in the overnight, and we'll see temperature down to about 8. Sunshine tomorrow, high at 20. Then Wednesday looks like it's going to be sunny. High at 25 inland and along the coast. It'll be a little bit cooler at 19. 17 in Uptown St. John right now. Coming up for you, Taylor Swift. I knew it. I knew you. K100.
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1: On our social pages today, I want to know, what is the best piece of advice that someone gave to you? Do you follow it? Does it work for you? Did you actually listen? Join the conversation on Facebook and Instagram and our talk and text line as well. On the way for you in just a moment's time, we got our Vogue Optical Web Poll, our Hollywood Buzz, and more. And that's all coming up after The Calling. It's Mike DeMaro on K100 right now.

0: I'm Mike Tamaro, the calling K100 St. John's Perfect Music Mix. Good morning. Today in our Vogue Optical web poll question, we wanted to pick your brain as we normally do. And we're still in the fall and coming out of, well, I backtrack that. Pardon me. We are still in summer, Dennis. We are still in summer. Fall doesn't actually happen until the 21st, 22nd of this month. But at the same time, it's been feeling cold at night, and I'm not liking that. So today in our Vogue Optical web poll question, we're asking you, if the weather cooperates, do you dry your clothes on a clothesline? I love clothesline. Even down McLaren Boulevard where I grew up, there were clothesline poles that were set up in my bedroom. Actually, was the window that my mom used to put the clothes out on the clothesline. And so when she'd haul them back in, it was like, oh, that just smells so good. And sometimes colder months, pants would be frozen on the clothesline, but she still loved to get the fresh air in them. And then they'd go in the dryer, and most times they would still hold the fresh air on. But so that's our question. Nice and simple, real easy peasy. When the weather cooperates, do you dry your clothes on the clothesline? Yes, no, or I would, but I'm not able to use one where I live. Anne says, I always did, but my shoulders won't allow me to push or pull the line now. That's a real thing, Anne. I appreciate that. Jane says, always, except for the winter months. Mark says, yes. Christine says, nope. Terry says, 100% on the line, but in my new place, I'm using the washer and the dryer. And Krista says, OMG, yes, love my clothesline. That's the result I was hoping to hear. Bob and Diane said, yes, love to. No dryer at least 8 months of the year, and which means they probably smell fantastic. And Cynthia also says yes as well. So head to our website and let us know. Our web poll address, our web address is k100.ca, and our web poll each day is brought to you by Home Optical. 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
0: Well, this is kind of interesting. If you're watching tomorrow evening late night TV after the Emmys, you're going to see Stephen Colbert back on the air. Jimmy Kimmel says that Stephen Colbert is going to be his guest tomorrow evening. He says we're going to be back in a really big way after the Emmys with one and only Stephen Colbert, who's going to be making his return to late night TV. And this is actually going to mark Stephen Colbert's first late night appearance since his show went off the air on CBS back in May. And Jimmy Kimmel says he might actually let Stephen Colbert sit behind his desk. And there's your Hollywood Buzz.
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We're talking about advice that people have given us over the past while, and some of it that actually sticks. I got a text in from Stephanie, and she says, when choosing a career, choose something you love to do, and you'll never work a day in your life. She says, I listened to it, and it helped a great deal. Well, I love what I do, and so somehow it doesn't feel like I'm at work at all. Levitating Dua Lipa, K100, St. John's Perfect Music Mix. A little cloudy in the uptown. It's 17 right now, 8:54 on our way to 9.

0: Well, all your favorite TV shows and your favorite actors are going to be on full display tonight. We got the 2026 Emmy Awards that are going to be happening. And looks like The Pitt and the final season of Hacks are dominating the Emmy Awards for the nominations this year. In fact, The Pitt's got the whole buzz going with 25 nominations. That's crazy. Hacks is followed behind. They've got 24 nods. And that looks like it'll be a big win for HBO if they get it. But Apple also got a whole bunch of showings with 19 nominations. Nominations for Widow's Bay and 18 nods for Pluribus. But The Pitt actually got it's in for the best drama series. It got it last year, and it's going to be going up against Pluribus for the top prize again. Noah Wiley is going to be taking, well, if he gets it, which is probably really good chance of it, he's going to take home lead actor for second year in a row with challengers against Mark Ruffalo. Mark Ruffalo, great actor as well, though. But looks like Rhea Seehorn got a Golden Globe. Now she's going to be competing against Zendaya to win Lead Actress Trophy. So watch for it tonight on NBC. It's the 2026 Emmy Awards. We got Jay-Z on the way for you. Next up, Risk It All, Bruno Mars, K100.
1: 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K100.

0: That's brand new music as well. Marshmello and Portugal Man Phoenix on K100. Earlier we had, we debuted on Friday, the brand new track from Miley Cyrus, called Bass Persuades. I think that's a pretty good one. That's the first single from her new album, her 10th album that's going to be out just a little bit later on as well. Preston Pablo coming up for you. Also Doja Cat and Elijah Woods on the way for you as well. Weather-wise, it's going to be mainly cloudy today. Chance of showers. We might see some windy conditions a little bit later on in the afternoon. Highs getting up to 21. Then mainly cloudy tonight. Again, slight chance of showers, that is. Then we'll see clearing late in the evening. Light winds in the overnight. Low of 8. 17 in Uptown St. John on the way for you. Next up, Elijah Woods. Jamie Fine, Ain't Easy.
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0: That's Alyssa Reed and Rain, Alone Again. Nice remake of the Heart classic tune, Alone, on K100, St. John's Perfect Music Mix. Lots of great advice that that people are sharing with us this morning that was given to them. And sometimes, you know, if it's great, you pass it along. And I got a nice note in from Stephanie earlier this morning. She says, when choosing a career, choose something that you love to do and you'll never work a day in your life. She says, I listened and it helped a great deal. I believe that wholeheartedly. I've worked jobs before where I wasn't a fan actually of what I was doing, but sometimes that's the circumstances people are in. I think my mom, you know, I grew up in a single parent family. My mom worked a pretty tough job, but she did it every day for many, many years. And as a result, she gave my sister and I both a great life. We're eternally grateful to her for what she did. Other advice that people said that there was given to them over the years. Lori says, kill people with kindness. My grandfather taught me that and says it's something that I live by. I love that. Melissa says the 90-10 rule, that 10% of life is what happens to you while the remaining 90% is determined by how you react to it. Oh, and she tagged Trina Cleghorn in that one as well. That's really good advice for sure. I like that. I'm gonna put that into play. Let's see here. Joanne says, buying a townhouse for my first time. Michael says, only work at a job you love. Money is not the be-all, end-all. That kind of ties in nicely with what... Michael says, only work at a job you love. Money is not the be-all, end-all. That kind of ties in nicely with what Stephanie was saying earlier. Marlene says, do for other people who do for you. Yeah, right? Glennie Joe says, never move a girl into a house unless you're married. If you do, make her pay rent and have her own room set up with receipts. And there you go. It's good advice, Glennie Joe. If you want to read more of that, go on and check it out. It's on our Facebook. But you can also send me your advice that people have given to you to our Instagram and our talking text line, too, like Stephanie did earlier. The number is 658-5000. Let's see here. We've got our weather details coming up in just a moment's time. Don't go away.
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0: Mainly cloudy skies today. There is a chance of showers. It'll be windy late this afternoon, highs of 21. Tonight, mainly cloudy, slight chance of showers early, then clearing late this evening. We'll see light winds in the overnight. We'll see a low of 8. Sunshine for tomorrow, high of 20. Then we've got sunshine for Wednesday with a high of 25, but it'll be 19 along the coast. Overcast and 17 right now in Uptown St. John as we're heading for the 10 o'clock hour. That is just about it for me, but I've got a very special announcement. A great show is coming to TD Station. Can't wait to tell you tomorrow what that is going to be. I don't even want to give you a hint because it's so easy to give away, but just know that it's going to be great and you're going to enjoy it and you're going to want to go to the show. Loud Luxury on the way for you. Also, Ariana Grande. Next up, Opalite, Taylor Swift, K100. See you in the morning.
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7: Mainly cloudy skies today. There is a chance of showers. It'll be windy late this afternoon, highs of 21. Tonight, mainly cloudy, slight chance of showers early, then clearing late this evening. We'll see light winds in the overnight. We'll see a low of 8. Sunshine for tomorrow, high of 20. Then we've got sunshine for Wednesday with a high of 25, but it'll be 19 along the coast.
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8: It's a mix of sun and cloud today with a slight chance of showers. The wind becoming northwesterly in the high 21. Chance of showers early this evening and then clearing later tonight. The wind will drop to light, a low of 8. It's a sunny day tomorrow with a high of 20. And the sunshine Wednesday, a high of 25.
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0: Instant Replay, brought to you by Plato's Closet, 47A Consumers Drive, St. John. And follow them on Facebook and Instagram.
1: If this program seems to be going by too fast, press the pause button. Pause button. And rewind the tape a little. 5, 4, 3, 2, 1.
2: Yes! Back in the day, replay.

Music from Justin Timberlake to kick off your Back in the Day replay. It's Jen with you, back from vacation. It was really nice to be off last week, but I got to be honest with you. Getting back into the routine of work and schedules, I don't know, I like that too. I know, people look at me and it's like, what are you even talking about? Cry me a river, right? Well, it all kind of leads into my question today, something to think about. 25% of parents say their goal is to organize this before the end of the year. Now, I don't know if that's the end of the school year or just the end of the year, January 1st, December 30th, not sure. But what do you think it could be that we're getting organized? I'll have the answer for you before one, but think on that one. Here's Avril Lavigne.

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2: 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You know what? I like the players.

0: got the bag hit up.
1: That song not only hit number one for Blackstreet, but also knocked the Macarena out of the number one spot in 1996. Big, big hit for them. And a great tune. Once you get that in your head, it's impossible to get it out. Speaking of great tunes, Hootie and the Blowfish still ahead, Dirty Vegas, and much, much more. It is your Back in the Day replay.
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raining men on your back in the day replay. Happy Monday, right? Here is Hootie and the Blowfish going back to 1995 for this one.

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0: Music from Love, Inc. on your Back in the Day replay. Well, today is September the 14th. Where is the time going? It is National Parents Day Off. But you're just hearing about it now, right? There are 47 days left until Halloween, which really puts things into perspective. On this date in 1998, MTV debuted Total Request Live. That was a countdown of the top 10 fan-requested music videos. That was pretty cool. In 2009, Kanye West apologized to Taylor Swift for interrupting her MTV acceptance speech. I remember seeing that. It was so awkward at the time. And checking a few celebrity birthdays if you're grabbing some lunch today. Say happy birthday to Wendy Thomas, of course, the namesake of Wendy's, turning 65 years old. If you're celebrating today, have a wonderful Monday, September 14th.
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10: It's a mix of sun and cloud today with a slight chance of showers, the wind becoming northwesterly in the high 21. Chance of showers early this evening and then clearing later tonight. The wind will drop to light, a low of 8. It's a sunny day tomorrow with a high of 20. And sunshine Wednesday, a high of 25.
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0: It is the Back in the Day replay. That was five, pretty much wrapping things up. Not quite yet, though. Had something for you to think about for the last little bit. 25% of parents say their goal is to organize this before the end of the year. What do you think that could be? I was thinking like closets, maybe the car, your vehicle needs organizing. Thank goodness my husband takes care of that. It's actually their kids' toys. 25% of parents want to tidy up the toys. Do you remember, well, maybe you're too young for this, but I remember washing Lego that my kids used to play with. That stuff gets filthy. Enjoy the rest of your day. We'll be back in again tomorrow with your Back in the Day replay. Happy Monday.
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7: It's a mix of sun and cloud today with a slight chance of showers. The wind becoming northwesterly in the high 21. Chance of showers early this evening and then clearing later tonight. The wind will drop to light, a low of 8. It's a sunny day tomorrow with a high of 20. And the sunshine Wednesday, a high of 25.
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4: It's a mix of sun and cloud today with a slight chance of showers. The wind becoming northwesterly in the high 21. Chance of showers early this evening and then clearing later tonight. The wind will drop to light, a low of 8. It's a sunny day tomorrow with a high of 20. And the sunshine Wednesday, a high of 25.
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Chapel Roan, that's Pink Pony Club, St. John's Perfect Music Mix on K100 Monday afternoon. Welcome, my friend. Thanks so much for being here. I'm John Matthews with you until 7 o'clock. This six in a row will include some Ella Langley for you coming up. Also, Carly Rae Jepsen. Here's Zav, new track. This is Downtown on K100.

Ella Langley, one of the biggest hits of the last bunch of months. That is Choosing Texas on K100, St. John's Perfect Music Mix. Let's go back in time now. It's a classic from Carly Rae Jepsen. 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

0: lessons I've learned. 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Carly Rae Jepsen, Call Me Maybe. Jews in Texas with Ella Langley. Zav, new track called Downtown. Pink Pony Club from Chapel Roan and Tate McRae first up this hour. And Sports Car, your Fundy forecast as we approach Monday evening. We're going to have cloudy skies this evening and a small chance of showers before things clear up later on tonight. We'll be down to about 8 degrees in the overnight. Lovely looking weather for tomorrow and Wednesday. Sunshine tomorrow, temperature of 20. Wednesday, sunny and 19. A little warmer inland on Wednesday where it might get up to 25 degrees. Thursday, looking like a mix of sun and cloud and 20. And on Friday, clouds, maybe some showers, 21.
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0: Rolling in the deep today with Adele, St. John's Perfect Music Mix, K100 FM, five in a row, including Pelch with Last Night, Stargazing, Miles Smith, some Taylor Swift back there with Blank Space, and we started the five for you with The Time of My Life, courtesy of Benson Boone. Good afternoon, and I hope Monday is going well for you so far. I'm John Matthews. 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Our question today, when the weather cooperates, do you tend to dry your clothes on the clothesline? Lots of reasons to do that, of course. You're going to save yourself some electricity. That's a good thing. Save a few bucks. But also you get that nice outdoorsy smell when your clothes are dried outside, right? When the weather cooperates, do you dry your clothes on the clothesline? Yes, no, or you would, but you're not able to use one where you live. Let me know what your thoughts are on this, whether you're a clothesline person or not. Get a vote in today at K100.ca. Tune in with Dennis Hunt on the morning show tomorrow, and he'll bring you our Vogue Optical web poll results.
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4: It's a mix of sun and cloud today with a slight chance of showers. The wind becoming northwesterly in the high 21. Chance of showers early this evening and then clearing later tonight. The wind will drop to light, a low of 8. It's a sunny day tomorrow with a high of 20. And the sunshine Wednesday, a high of 25.
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0: Well, she is back. There's the new one from Miley. That is Miley Cyrus, by the way. Single name now. Apparently just Miley. That is Bass Persuades. Before that, Drake and Best I Ever Had. Information update time. In about 10 minutes, we'll have your latest in funding news and weather. Between now and then, music from Pink and Nicki Minaj coming up next hour here on K100. Last hour of your 9 to 5 workday. Got some Ariana Grande, Shaboozy lined up for you next hour. Dominic Fike, the Jonas Brothers. Harry Styles, some Alex Sampson, Lady Gaga, Shawn Mendes with Camila Cabello, and Neo. All coming up for you after 4 today. Keep it here on K100.
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Tipsy, St. John's. Perfect music mix from K100 FM. Good Monday afternoon. I'm John Matthews, and I'm not pretty. I'm not talking about me. This is a song by Jessia on K100 FM. Maybe I'm

0: K100 St. John's, perfect music mix, and five in a row finishing up for you there with Sean Desmond and Jamie Fine. That is Body. Baby Doll from Dominic Fike, also Jessia with I'm Not Pretty, A Bar Song, Tipsy, Shaboozy, and Ariana Grande and No Tears Left to Cry. Birthdays of the Rich and Famous time. It's that time of the day where I take a peek at celebrities born on the day. And on this 14th of September, we have an original Star Trek actor, Walter Koenig. He played Chekhov on Star Trek and was also the character Alfred Bester on Babylon 5. A sci-fi legend, Walter Koenig, Chekhov, celebrating birthday 90 today, a milestone for him. Also on our list, actress Faith Ford from Murphy Brown and Hope and Faith. She is 62. Actor Andrew Lincoln, you might know him best as Rick Grimes on The Walking Dead. He celebrates birthday 53. And actress Emma Kenney, Debbie on The American Shameless, also part of the cast of The Conners. She is 27 today.
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1: There's Rev, Control Alt Delete, St. John's Perfect Music Mix on K100 FM with about a half an hour to go before day number one of your 9 to 5 work week is complete. Here's Nico and Vince. This is Am I Wrong?

0: Six in a row on K100 St. John's. Perfect music mix. Finishing it up for you there, Bulow and Sweet Little Lies. Just before that, Harry Styles, American Girls. Uh-oh from Loud Luxury and Natalie Jane. Nico and Vince, Am I Wrong? Control-Alt-Delete from Rev. And the Jonas Brothers and Listen When Sad. How you doing? I'm John Matthews. Well, Practical Magic 2, you might say, has conjured up a box office victory this weekend, topping the North American box office chart nearly three decades after its predecessor. The Warner Brothers sequel starring Sandra Bullock and Nicole Kidman earned an estimated $30 million from about 4,100 theaters over the weekend, and Practical Magic 2 knocked Spider-Man Brand New Day out of top spot after six consecutive weekends. The sequel reunites Sandra Bullock and Nicole Kidman as sisters Sally and Jillian Owens, members of a family of witches. And the movie will introduce a younger generation of the Owens family, played by Joey King and Maisie Williams. And it's adapted from the work of author Alice Hoffman. A lot of folks loved that original Practical Magic movie. Practical Magic 2, very big over the weekend. Number one at the movie theater box office.
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6: Partly cloudy, a slight chance of showers early this evening ahead of the clearing tonight. The wind will be dropping to light around midnight and a low of 8. A sunny day for Tuesday with a high of 20. Sunny and 25 for Wednesday. Mix of sun and cloud and 20 degrees Thursday.
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0: St. John's Perfect Music Mix is on K100 FM. There's Alex Sampson and Misery. And ahead of that, Shawn Mendes with Camila Cabello and Senorita. Still to come, Lady Gaga, as well as music from Neo, coming up before 5 o'clock. All the information you need. We'll see what's happening close to home and around the country and the world with our information update at 5 o'clock. We'll check the latest forecast for you, too. A couple of lovely weather days on the way for tomorrow and Wednesday, and really looking pretty good until about Friday here. Full details coming up for you at 5 o'clock. And then we're going to head home after work. It's another edition of the 5 p.m. free ride. It's going to include the likes of Ed Sheeran and Gracie Abrams after 5 today.
1: 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We're bringing you more of St. John's Perfect Music Mix now. K100.

K100. It's today's hits. And yesterday's favorites. Songs that make you smile. St. John's Perfect Music Mix. It's K100.

Henny on Loeb with Jordan. That is Spin, St. John's Perfect Music Mix, K100. This is the 5 p.m. free ride. Get home safe, okay? Careful on the roads. I'm John Matthews. This is Repeat It, Martin Garrix and Ed Sheeran.

0: When your workday ends, we crank up the tunes to get you home on your drive. It's the 5 p.m. free ride here on K100, brought to you by Ears for You. That is Con the Artist and Where Is Your Girlfriend? Before that, Gracie Abrams Hit the Wall. Repeat It from Martin Garrix and Ed Sheeran, Pinion Loeb along with Jordan and Spin. And starting off the free ride today, Zara Larsson and Midnight Sun. Best way to get home after work, the K100 5 p.m. free ride. We'll do it again for you tomorrow after the 5 o'clock information update. 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

Well, apparently that guy put on a highly entertaining show at Prince Edward Island's SOMO Festival over the weekend. That is Somber and Homewrecker on K100. And around 5:30 here in your supper time hour for this Monday, this is Sean Hook and Sound of Your Heart.

0: David Guetta with Sia. It's Titanium on K100. Four in a row there. Sean Hook with Sound of Your Heart. Homewrecker from Somber. And Luis Fonsi, Daddy Yankee, Justin Bieber, and Despacito. A little over 20 to go before 6 o'clock. Drive safely if you're on the roads. Be kind to your fellow drivers. I'm John Matthews. Let's have a look inside our date book today. It's historical happenings down through the years on this September 14th. 42 years ago today, the first ever MTV Video Music Awards held at New York City's Radio City Music Hall, hosted by Dan Aykroyd and Bette Midler. And the Cars won Best Video for You Might Think, which was quite an advanced video. A lot of special effects in that one, especially for the time. The first ever MTV Video Music Awards on this date 42 years ago, 1984. On this date in 1987, 39 years back, the largest ever newspaper edition was published. The Sunday New York Times featured over 1,600 pages and weighed in at 12 pounds. I can just hope that the newspaper carriers were tipped well that week. They were working hard. 17 years ago on this date, 2009, Patrick Swayze passed away in Los Angeles, age 57, after a long battle with cancer. And 13 years ago today, in 2013, John Legend got married to model Chrissy Teigen at Lake Como, Italy.
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10: Partly cloudy, a slight chance of showers early this evening ahead of the clearing tonight. The wind will be dropping to light around midnight and a low of 8. A sunny day for Tuesday with a high of 20. Sunny and 25 for Wednesday. Mix of sun and cloud and 20 degrees Thursday.
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Oh, yeah, moving it on your late Monday afternoon at K100 FM, Maroon 5, Christina Aguilera, and Moves Like Jagger. Still to come, some Rosé with Bruno Mars, Alessia Cara before 6, The Weeknd, Walk the Moon. Here's Sean Desmond. Night Like This, St. John's Perfect Music Mix on K100 FM.

0: Alessia Cara and Scars to your beautiful St. John's Perfect Music Mix from K100 FM. Rosé and Bruno Mars, Apatef, and Sean Desmond and Night Like This. Coming up after 6, we'll get Monday evening underway with Lil Nas X, as well as Olivia Rodrigo tonight. A big hit from Tame Impala, Tate McRae, Taylor Swift this evening, Olivia Dean, Ariana Grande, some Harry Styles, as well as Eminem and Rihanna, and Sabrina Carpenter, all after 6 this evening.
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Get your Monday evening underway with St. John's Perfect Music Mix, K100 FM, Tame Impala and Dracula. Hello, good evening. I'm John Matthews on the evening shift until 7 o'clock. Here's Marshmello along with Portugal the Man. This is Phoenix on K100 St. John's.

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0: Taylor Swift and We Never Go Out of Style from 1989 here on K100 FM. Six in a row this evening. Tate McRae, She's All I Want to Be. Phoenix from Marshmello with Portugal the Man. Some Tame Impala, Dracula, and Stupid Song from Olivia Rodrigo. The evening got underway with Lil Nas X, and That's What I Want. If you've been wanting some sunshine back, well, we've got that for tomorrow and Wednesday, Thursday as well. Good looking forecast here. Calling for sunshine tomorrow. Temperature of around 20 degrees on Wednesday, sunny and getting up even as high as 25 degrees inland. A little late taste of summer for you there. Thursday, sun and cloud 20, and on Friday, clouds, maybe some showers, 21 degrees. As far as this evening goes, mostly cloudy. Might see a couple of showers here in the early part of the evening, but skies clearing up later on. We're going to be down to about 8 degrees tonight.
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Olivia Dean and So Easy to Fall in Love, St. John's Perfect Music Mix on K100 FM. Harry Styles is coming up for you after this one from Ariana Grande. Hate That I Made You Love Me, Monday evening in St. John's Perfect Music Mix on K100 FM.

0: Sugar. Harry Styles, Watermelon Sugar, K100, and St. John's Perfect Music Mix, four in a row this evening. Ariana Grande included, Hate That I Made You Love Me. So easy to fall in love with Olivia Dean and Tyler Shaw and Run to You. I hope your Monday has been a gentle and enjoyable one. I'm John Matthews. You can vote tonight once again on our Vogue Optical web poll. Just head to k100.ca/polls, and you can check out not only today's question, but also the results of all of our previous questions, too. Get a vote in on the question of the day tonight. When the weather cooperates, do you dry your clothes on the clothesline? How many people are actually using a clothesline to dry clothes as opposed to just chucking them in a dryer? Let me know if you use a clothesline to dry your clothes. Vote tonight at K100.ca. 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
10: Partly cloudy, a slight chance of showers early this evening ahead of the clearing tonight. The wind will be dropping to light around midnight and a low of 8. A sunny day for Tuesday with a high of 20. Sunny and 25 for Wednesday. Mix of sun and cloud and 20 degrees Thursday.
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2: 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Show downtown what it's all about. 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

0: Eminem with Rihanna, that is the monster on K100 St. John's. Perfect music mix, loud luxury and dubs next to you. And ever since you left me with French Montana and Max B. Still to come before we hit 7 o'clock, Sabrina Carpenter and some Somber. And next hour here on K100, we'll get the evening continuing for you with tunes from Enrique Iglesias and Pitbull. Also coming up after 7, some Lady Gaga. I've got some Olivia Rodrigo in the lineup. Alex Warren, Miles Smith, some Avril Lavigne throwback track for you tonight. Teddy Swims, Tate McRae, and a whole bunch more. That's all after 7 this evening right here.
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Sabrina Carpenter, that's Please, Please, Please. St. John's Perfect Music Mix on K100. I'm John Matthews. That is my time today. I thank you ever so much for being a part of my Monday. It's one down and four to go. I'll see you back tomorrow afternoon, 3 until 7. And until then, enjoy your Monday evening. Play safe, be happy. My closing thought for you tonight: whenever you're wrong, you should probably just admit it. Whenever you're right, you should probably just stop talking. Just leave it at that, right? Have a terrific evening. I will see you back tomorrow afternoon on K100. Here's Martin Solveig and Dragonette. This is Hello on K100 FM. Take care.

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K100.

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this town's lost its faith. 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